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0: 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Beaver capital of the world. Actually, it's way less adorable than you'd think. Trees constantly falling down, waterways dammed up. Goddamn beavers. We are the Alternative North. 89.1 Max FM. 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

Aurelia, Barry Muskoka. 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

somewhere. It has to start sometime. What better place than here? Somewhere. It has to start sometime. What better place than here? 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

89.1 Max FM, the alternative for Barry. I had some alternative berries one time out in the woods. Woke up 3 days later, next county over, wearing nothing but a pair of socks on my hands. And they weren't my socks. We are the Alternative North. 89.1 Max FM. 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

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Now you do what they told you. 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

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What is it with Barry people and having tons of babies? 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

0: 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I mean, it's all just buttons and songs, really, eh? 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
1: Oh, don't touch that button. 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We were never here. 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

One day they will probably come to find us. And if they do, they will likely refer to us as CISO. Hey, Lizzie, could you just tell everyone we are Max FM? Aurelia, Barry, Muskoka. Because we gotta lay low for a while.

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feeling a little unified up here. 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

Aurelia, Barry, and Muskoka are taking it to the max. 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

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Ooh, let everybody talk right now. So tell me what you want right now. You can get it. Tell me

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0: 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We can do that. We do commercials. Just call me. We put your message in there, whatever kind of deal you're offering up. Seriously, it'll take like 2 minutes to figure this whole thing out. Just call. 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Cheers.
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Letters that don't sound great when said out loud. But the government wants us to say them at least every once in a while. 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

0: 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It's greener over there. Please, believe me.
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XFM. We're music in a computer. And voices. I'm a voice. Hell, I recorded this 3 months ago. I mean, you really just don't know, right? I could have already been kicked out of my apartment 2 months ago. I wonder where I'm living now. Max FM, the alternative north. I wonder where I'm living now.

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It fitted like pieces of puzzles, complicated. Music orientated, so when hip hop was originated. It fitted like pieces of puzzles, complicated.

0: 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In roughly 2 minutes, you'll be on the other side. It's greener over there. It's beautiful. It's so... like sunlight shining down on a beautiful day and you're sitting in a hammock.
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2: Were you a fan of the show How I Met Your Mother? I was. I enjoyed it. I didn't realise there was a massive amount of tension between two of the stars, though. Barney and Ted, Neil Patrick Harris and Josh Radnor, they recently confronted each other on a podcast. Apparently, Josh Radnor, the guy that played Ted, hosts the How I Met Your Mother podcast. I don't know why you'd do that when you've made millions, but anyway, I guess you just need a few more. Harris was on as a guest and he straight up asked him. He straight up said, I always kind of felt that my performance annoyed you, Josh. Josh came back and said, yeah, well, actually, I couldn't tell if I was talking to Neil Patrick Harris or Barney Stinson. Now, Barney's character in How I Met Your Mother would constantly steamroll Ted during conversations and make fun of him. Well, apparently this is what Neil did to Josh in real life as well, and Josh didn't like it. So there you go. There's always a bit of tension, even in massively successful shows. But I also believe that that tension sort of fueled the creative fire that made the show successful.
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1: Good morning, I'm Martin Vanderwood. The federal conservatives are calling on the Carney government to release details of the proposed Canada-U.S. trade deal that fell apart on Friday. They say Canadians deserve to know what was on the table. Meantime, we now know why Doug Ford was silent last week when it looked like a trade deal was imminent. He broke his silence within hours of the talks falling apart on Friday night.
2: I thought it was a terrible deal, and I was very clear with the Prime Minister. And once you make these deals, they could last for years and years and go into decades.
1: Ford says he'll support whatever countermeasures Ottawa recommends. The Ontario Fire Marshal's Office is investigating the cause of a weekend fire on Bethune Drive in Gravenhurst. OPP and firefighters arrived Saturday night to find an industrial building fully engulfed in flames. There were no injuries, but heavy damage was reported. The fire is not considered suspicious. Southern Georgian Bay OPP are looking for a suspect following a stabbing in Midland that sent one man to a Toronto hospital with serious injuries. Police were called to Hugel Avenue and Elizabeth Street around 2:30 Friday morning. Police are looking for a person of interest described as an Indigenous or Hispanic man, about 6'1", 240 pounds, wearing light-colored clothing. U.S. Treasury Secretary Scott Bessent is expected to reveal later today details of the so-called economic D-Day plans against Iran. He says the plan spells out the war's end game. And now sports.
3: I'm RJ Broadhead. Here's the morning sports. The Yankees took 2 of 3 from the Blue Jays with an 8-3 win yesterday. The Jays trail Cleveland and Texas by a game and a half for the final wild card spot. Toronto has 30 games remaining, and all are against opponents that currently have records below 500. In a battle of division leaders, the Braves beat the Brewers, the Astros lost and fell into a tie with the Rangers for the AL West lead. It was a good day for the other teams in a playoff spot. Getting wins were the Rays, Red Sox, White Sox, Cubs, Padres, the Phillies won their 9th straight, and the Dodgers won their 6th in a row. The BC Lions defeated the Rough Riders 30-16 for their 4th straight win. The Toronto Tempo fell to Las Vegas in Vancouver. Wyndham Clark won the BMW Championship. Scotty Scheffler says he played the event while dealing with hand, foot, and mouth disease. Miyu Yamashita won the lone LPGA stop in Canada that took place at Edmonton. Anna Huang was the top Canadian, tied for 4th.
1: The forecast for Orillia, Barrie, and Muskoka. Showers today, the chance of an afternoon thunderstorm and a high around 19. Showers tapering off overnight with a low of 14. Sun and cloud tomorrow, the chance of early morning showers and a high of 22. And sunshine and 25 for Wednesday.
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1: I'm going to throw some names at you, and just to be totally clear, I have no idea who these people are. But Theo James, he was set to potentially play James Bond, but he's out, he's dropped out. And the people that are left, I only know a couple of them. And the only one I really know is Henry Cavill, Superman, or you may know him as The Witcher. He potentially could be a little too big for a James Bond, couldn't he? I guess not, maybe not. Harris Dickinson and also Jack Loudon and Cullum Turner, they're all still in the running. I don't know who any of those people are, so my vote is for Harry Cavill. Let Superman be also James Bond.
0: The good news is Oz is only on till 10, so we'll be done this thing in no time. The bad news is it's not 10 yet. It's Oz on Max.

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1: Congratulations to our two winners from last week who broke things to get themselves tickets to see Limp Bizkit, JJ Wild, Cypress Hill and the Dirty Nil. They're performing at Rock the Runway September 17th. You could be there. There's still a chance. Just tell us what you're willing to break. Text it to us, 705 326 8989. Text break stuff and then what you're willing to break, like a collection of fine dining china that my great-grandmother gave me. Don't do that. It's probably worth some money. But if you have gone down to the thrift store and brought yourself some plates and you pretend it's to be grandma's rare china, I'm all for it. I'll go along with it.
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6: Showers today, the chance of an afternoon thunderstorm and a high around 19. Showers tapering off overnight with a low of 14. Sun and cloud tomorrow, the chance of early morning showers and a high of 22. And sunshine and 25 for Wednesday.

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1: 11-year-old kid went on holiday with his parents where he was just searching for shells on the beach in New Jersey. And you know what he picked up? A tooth. You know what the tooth belonged to? A megalodon. They reckon it's 1.5 million years old, and this lucky 11-year-old found a massive, massive megalodon tooth. To give you an understanding of how big this tooth is, it's probably the size of your hand. From the tip of your finger, the bird finger, to the bottom of your palm. That's how big this tooth is. And it was found by an 11-year-old boy just walking along the beach.
0: The good news is Oz is only on till 10, so we'll be done this thing in no time. The bad news is it's not 10 yet. It's Oz on Max.

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1: Good morning, I'm Martin Vanderwood. The federal conservatives are calling on the Carney government to release details of the proposed Canada-U.S. trade deal that fell apart on Friday. They say Canadians deserve to know what was on the table. Premier Doug Ford stayed quiet last week when it appeared a trade deal with the U.S. was imminent, but he says behind the scenes he expressed his displeasure directly to the Prime Minister.
2: And I'm glad he didn't sign that deal because it was a bad deal. It was a bad deal for Ontario. It was a bad deal for the auto sector, the steel sector, and manufacturing sector.
1: Ford says he'll support whatever countermeasures Ottawa recommends. The Ontario Fire Marshal's Office is investigating the cause of a weekend fire on Bethune Drive in Gravenhurst. OPP and firefighters arrived Saturday night to find an industrial building fully engulfed in flames. There were no injuries, but heavy damage was reported. The fire is not considered suspicious. Southern Georgian Bay OPP are looking for a suspect following a stabbing in Midland that sent one man to a Toronto hospital with serious injuries. Police were called to Hugel Avenue and Elizabeth Street around 2:30 Friday morning. Police are looking for a person of interest described as an Indigenous or Hispanic man, about 6'1", 240 pounds, wearing light-colored clothing. U.S. Treasury Secretary Scott Bessent is expected to reveal later today details of the so-called Economic D-Day plans against Iran. He says the plan spells out the war's end game. And now sports.
3: I'm RJ Broadhead. Here's the morning sports. The Yankees took 2 of 3 from the Blue Jays with an 8-3 win yesterday. The Jays trail Cleveland and Texas by a game and a half for the final wild card spot. Toronto has 30 games remaining and all are against opponents that currently have records below 500. In a battle of division leaders, the Braves beat the Brewers, the Astros lost and fell into a tie with the Rangers for the AL West lead. It was a good day for the other teams in a playoff spot. Getting wins were the Rays, Red Sox, White Sox, Cubs, Padres, the Phillies won their 9th straight, and the Dodgers won their 6th in a row. The BC Lions defeated the Rough Riders 30-16 for their 4th straight win. The Toronto Tempo fell to Las Vegas in Vancouver. Wyndham Clark won the BMW Championship. Scotty Scheffler says he played the event while dealing with hand, foot, and mouth disease. Miyu Yamashita won the lone LPGA stop in Canada that took place in Edmonton. Anna Huang was the top Canadian, tied for 4th.
1: The forecast for Orillia, Barrie, and Muskoka. Showers today, the chance of an afternoon thunderstorm and a high around 19. Showers tapering off overnight with a low of 14. Sun and cloud tomorrow, the chance of early morning showers and a high of 22. And sunshine and 25 for Wednesday.
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1: One album, two tracks. This morning I've brought in Green Day. 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
4: Showers today, the chance of an afternoon thunderstorm and a high around 19. Showers tapering off overnight with a low of 14. Sun and cloud tomorrow, the chance of early morning showers and a high of 22. And sunshine and 25 for Wednesday.

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1: I brought in Green Day this morning and offered you the choice of Basket Case or Burnout, and you surprised me this morning. I really thought it would be Basket Case, but you wanted Burnout. Here is Burnout by Green Day this morning on Spins and Needles.

0: 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We love money. Let's do commerce. 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This summer, Black Thunder is roaming Simcoe, Muskoka, and beyond. That does sound a little ominous. 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
1: Good morning, I'm Martin Vanderwood. The federal Conservatives are calling on the Carney government to release details of the proposed Canada-U.S. trade deal that fell apart on Friday. They say Canadians deserve to know what was on the table. Meantime, we now know why Doug Ford was silent last week when it looked like a trade deal was imminent. He broke his silence within hours of the talks falling apart on Friday night.
2: I thought it was a terrible deal, and I was very clear with the Prime Minister. And once you make these deals, they could last for years and years and go into decades.
1: Ford says he'll support whatever countermeasures Ottawa recommends. The Ontario Fire Marshal's Office is investigating the cause of a weekend fire on Bethune Drive in Gravenhurst. OPP and firefighters arrived Saturday night to find an industrial building fully engulfed in flames. There were no injuries, but heavy damage was reported. The fire is not considered suspicious. Southern Georgian Bay OPP are looking for a suspect following a stabbing in Midland that sent one man to a Toronto hospital with serious injuries. Police were called to Hugel Avenue and Elizabeth Street around 2:30 Friday morning. Police are looking for a person of interest described as an Indigenous or Hispanic man, about 6'1", 240 pounds, wearing light-colored clothing. U.S. Treasury Secretary Scott Bessent is expected to reveal later today details of the so-called economic D-Day plans against Iran. He says the plan spells out the war's end game. And now sports.
3: I'm RJ Broadhead. Here's the morning sports. The Yankees took 2 of 3 from the Blue Jays with an 8-3 win yesterday. The Jays trail Cleveland and Texas by a game and a half for the final wild card spot. Toronto has 30 games remaining and all are against opponents that currently have records below 500. In a battle of division leaders, the Braves beat the Brewers, the Astros lost and fell into a tie with the Rangers for the AL West lead. It was a good day for the other teams in a playoff spot. Getting wins were the Rays, Red Sox, White Sox, Cubs, Padres, the Phillies won their 9th straight, and the Dodgers won their 6th in a row. The BC Lions defeated the Rough Riders 30-16 for their 4th straight win. The Toronto Tempo fell to Las Vegas in Vancouver. Wyndham Clark won the BMW Championship. Scotty Scheffler says he played the event while dealing with hand, foot, and mouth disease. Miyu Yamashita won the lone LPGA stop in Canada that took place at Edmonton. Anna Huang was the top Canadian, tied for 4th.
1: The forecast for Orillia, Barrie, and Muskoka. Showers today, the chance of an afternoon thunderstorm and a high around 19. Showers tapering off overnight with a low of 14. Sun and cloud tomorrow, the chance of early morning showers and a high of 22. And sunshine and 25 for Wednesday.
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0: This morning on the text confessional, somebody shares, I spent an entire week thinking I was going to have a stroke. In fact, I could smell burnt toast most of the days. Turned out my next door neighbour was just burning toast. Is that a true thing though, that if you smell burnt toast, like let's say you're out for a hike and you smell burnt toast, does that mean that like there's a stroke on the way? Is that a true thing or is that an urban myth? Can someone please help me understand? 705-326-8989.
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1: Were you a fan of the show How I Met Your Mother? I was. I enjoyed it. I didn't realise there was a massive amount of tension between two of the stars, though. Barney and Ted, Neil Patrick Harris and Josh Radnor, they recently confronted each other on a podcast. Apparently, Josh Radnor, the guy that played Ted, hosts the How I Met Your Mother podcast. I don't know why you'd do that when you've made millions, but anyway, I guess you just need a few more. Harris was on as a guest, and he straight up asked him. He straight up said, I always kind of felt that my performance annoyed you, Josh. Josh came back and said, yeah, well, actually, I couldn't tell if I was talking to Neil Patrick Harris or Barney Stinson. Now, Barney's character in How I Met Your Mother would constantly steamroll Ted and during conversations and make fun of him. Well, apparently this is what Neil did to Josh in real life as well, and Josh didn't like it. So there you go. There's always a bit of tension, even in massively successful shows. But I also believe that tension sort of fueled the creative fire that made the show successful.
0: It's Max Mornings with Oz.

0: 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I guess it just sort of falls out. Anyways, here's 2.5 minutes of money-making business propositions.
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6: Showers today, the chance of an afternoon thunderstorm and a high around 19. Showers tapering off overnight with a low of 14. Sun and cloud tomorrow, the chance of early morning showers and a high of 22. And sunshine and 25 for Wednesday.

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1: I'm going to throw some names at you, and just to be totally clear, I have no idea who these people are. But Theo James, he was set to potentially play James Bond, but he's out, he's dropped out. And the people that are left, I only know a couple of them. And the only one I really know is Henry Cavill, Superman, or you may know him as The Witcher. He potentially could be a little too big for a James Bond, couldn't he? I guess not, maybe not. Harris Dickinson and also Jack Loudon and Cullum Turner, they're all still in the running. I don't know who any of those people are, so my vote is for Harry Cavill. Let Superman be also James Bond.
0: The good news is Oz is only on till 10, so we'll be done this thing in no time. The bad news is it's not 10 yet. It's Oz on Max.

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0: It's Max Mornings with Oz.
1: Congratulations to our two winners from last week who broke things to get themselves tickets to see Limp Bizkit, JJ Wild, Cypress Hill and the Dirty Nil. They're performing at Rock the Runway September 17th. You could be there. There's still a chance. Just tell us what you're willing to break. Text it to us, 705-326-8989. Text break stuff and then what you're willing to break, like a collection of fine dining china that my great-grandmother gave me. Don't do that. It's probably worth some money. But if you have gone down to the thrift store and brought yourself some plates and you pretend it's to be grandma's rare china, I'm all for it. I'll go along with it.
0: 89.1 Max FM does not condone in any way whatsoever the next thing that comes out of Oz's mouth. Or should I say pile drives out of his mouth?
2: Oh, my God!
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0: Good morning, I'm Martin Vanderwood. The federal conservatives are calling on the Carney government to release details of the proposed Canada-U.S. trade deal that fell apart on Friday. They say Canadians deserve to know what was on the table. Premier Doug Ford stayed quiet last week when it appeared a trade deal with the U.S. was imminent, but he says behind the scenes he expressed his displeasure directly to the Prime Minister.
1: And I'm glad he didn't sign that deal because it was a bad deal. It was a bad deal for Ontario. It was a bad deal for the auto sector, the steel sector, and manufacturing sector.
0: Ford says he'll support whatever countermeasures Ottawa recommends. The Ontario Fire Marshal's Office is investigating the cause of a weekend fire on Bethune Drive in Gravenhurst. OPP and firefighters arrived Saturday night to find an industrial building fully engulfed in flames. There were no injuries, but heavy damage was reported. The fire is not considered suspicious. Southern Georgian Bay OPP are looking for a suspect following a stabbing in Midland that sent one man to a Toronto hospital with serious injuries. Police were called to Hugel Avenue and Elizabeth Street around 2:30 Friday morning. Police are looking for a person of interest described as an Indigenous or Hispanic man, about 6'1", 240 pounds, wearing light-colored clothing. U.S. Treasury Secretary Scott Bessent is expected to reveal later today details of the so-called Economic D-Day plans against Iran. He says the plan spells out the war's end game. And now sports.
2: I'm RJ Broadhead. Here's the morning sports. The Yankees took 2 of 3 from the Blue Jays with an 8-3 win yesterday. The Jays trail Cleveland and Texas by a game and a half for the final wild card spot. Toronto has 30 games remaining, and all are against opponents that currently have records below 500. In a battle of division leaders, the Braves beat the Brewers, the Astros lost and fell into a tie with the Rangers for the AL West lead. It was a good day for the other teams in a playoff spot. Getting wins were the Rays, Red Sox, White Sox, Cubs, Padres, the Phillies won their 9th straight, and the Dodgers won their 6th in a row. The BC Lions defeated the Rough Riders 30-16 for their 4th straight win. The Toronto Tempo fell to Las Vegas in Vancouver. Wyndham Clark won the BMW Championship. Scotty Scheffler says he played the event while dealing with hand, foot, and mouth disease. Miyu Yamashita won the lone LPGA stop in Canada that took place in Edmonton. Anna Huang was the top Canadian, tied for 4th.
0: The forecast for Orillia, Barrie, and Muskoka. Showers today, the chance of an afternoon thunderstorm and a high around 19. Showers tapering off overnight with a low of 14. Sun and cloud tomorrow, the chance of early morning showers and a high of 22. And sunshine and 25 for Wednesday.
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1: 11-year-old kid went on holiday with his parents where he was just searching for shells on the beach in New Jersey. And you know what he picked up? A tooth. You know what the tooth belonged to? A megalodon. They reckon it's 1.5 million years old, and this lucky 11-year-old found a massive, massive megalodon tooth. To give you an understanding of how big this tooth is, it's probably the size of your hand. From the tip of your finger, the bird finger, to the bottom of your palm. That's how big this tooth is. And it was found by an 11-year-old boy just walking along the beach.
0: The good news is Oz is only on till 10, so we'll be done this thing in no time. The bad news is it's not 10 yet. It's Oz on Max.

0: 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We're going to shake you upside down for roughly 2 minutes and see what kind of lunch money we're dealing with here. Back in about 2 minutes.
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7: Showers today, the chance of an afternoon thunderstorm and a high around 19. Showers tapering off overnight with a low of 14. Sun and cloud tomorrow, the chance of early morning showers and a high of 22. And sunshine and 25 for Wednesday.

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1: It was definitely a Monday show this morning. There wasn't a huge amount of news. We chatted about the stars of How I Met Your Mother, Barney and Ted. Apparently, they didn't get on set. Apparently, Ted felt that Barney would pick on him and steamroll him even when they weren't in character. And this all came out on a podcast recently where they basically had it out in a respectful way. We also chatted about the kid who was on holiday with his parents just walking along a beach in New Jersey, and all of a sudden he found a megalodon tooth. They say it's 2,500 million years old. And it was just found by a kid walking along the beach. All those other people had walked right past it. They say he could get a nice payday out of this tooth. Apparently it's super rare to stumble across a megalodon tooth. Also, reminding you, this is the last week for you to win tickets to go see Limp Bizkit, JJ Wild, The Dirty Nil, and did I miss anyone? And Cypress Hill. They're going to be performing at Rock the Runway September 17th in London, Ontario. Just text Break Stuff. Tell us what you're willing to break.
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1: 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Only until September 20th at Harvey's. 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
1: We don't know why they want to make us say it. They just do, okay?
0: The name's Max, Aurelia, Barry, Muskoka.

0: Gruff right out. Yeah, it'll be like you never heard him talk.
1: So what would you be willing to break for tickets to Limp Bizkit? I heard a dude on Oz's show last week, and he stuck a crowbar through the windshield of his truck. I think it was in 95. So that's pretty cool. Now he's got to get a new windshield for his truck. But it's worth it, I mean, in his mind, because he gets tickets to Limp Bizkit. What would you break? Limp Bizkit, Cypress Hill, JJ Wild and Dirty Nil at Rock the Runway in London. The show September 17. You got time to break stuff. So text break stuff. 705-326-8989. 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

0: I can see what you're talking about there. Well, you know what? That'll bruff right out.
1: Hey, millennials, are you going to take this sitting down? According to Gen Z, these are things that you dig that are no longer cool, like taking photos of your food and posting it online. Gen Z's had enough. The phrase, I did a thing. Skinny jeans. You'll take these skinny jeans off my cold, dead legs. Apparently, it reminds Gen Z of Gru from Despicable Me. Well, that's true. Saying LOL out loud. Apparently, you're just supposed to laugh. Don't say LOL. Open-toe shoes. Ixnay. Monochrome furniture. The term adulting. Side parts in your hair. Mom thinks it's cute. High-waisted jeans. History. And finally, somebody said on this, people who do the Jim Carrey face are automatically cringy. They tend to be stuck in the 90s, refuse to grow up. It's unoriginal. It makes people feel uncomfortable. Let Jim Carrey do it, nobody else. It's embarrassing for you and your friends. All righty then. Here's Pearl Jam. 89.1 Max FM.

It's National Potato Day today. You say potato, I say potato. I say potato, too. Coming up on the show, we got to North America's favorite way to eat their potatoes. Here's Kaiser Chiefs, Max FM.

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1: It's National Potato Day today, and, I'm a big fan. Huge fan. Last night, we had the new potatoes in a roasting pan, along with some fresh carrots from the garden, some red onions, and some mushrooms. Ever good. Delicious. What's your favorite way to eat a potato? According to this survey, French fries by a landslide. No kidding. Followed by mashed potatoes, baked potatoes, potato chips, hash browns, tater tots, and chili. Potato salad, and 2% said other. 5% can't commit to a single potato. And 1% said, well, I don't like potatoes. That's amazing when you think about it. That means 99% of people like potatoes in some form or another. But just looking at this list, and percentage-wise, baked potatoes way down in the last 5 years or so. I don't know why the baked potato is falling out of favor. In microwaves, maybe? Possibly. But you could dress up a baked potato. You can put anything on that sucker. I mean, you can make an entire meal. I have. Well, I used to go to Wendy's. That's what I get. I get the baked potato. I'd smother that sucker. That's some good stuff. Well, you say potato, I say potato. No, I say potato as well. I've never said potato. Here's Foster the People, 89.1 Max FM Alternative North.

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5: Showers today, the chance of an afternoon thunderstorm and a high around 19. Showers tapering off overnight with a low of 14. Sun and cloud tomorrow, the chance of early morning showers and a high of 22, and sunshine and 25 for Wednesday.

It looks like this is a call to duty. There's an emerging trend naming kids after weapons. And we'll talk about Gunner coming up on the show. Here's Figure 11 Quicksand, 89.1 Max FM.

0: 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Do we have some killer tunes for you or what? 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
1: So this is an emerging trend, naming kids after weapons. So Gunner, Wesson, Caliber, Trigger, Blade, Cannon, Remington, Beretta, Colt, Ruger, Winchester, Arson, Cutter, Dagger, and of course, Shooter. Shooter McGee. On one hand, it's, I guess a refreshing change of pace from the overly common names that have been super popular for years and years and years. But some people wonder if aggressive or violent names are maybe a problem. Data shows that this trend probably came out of the larger last names as first names movement, like Hunter or Archer. And that made it easier for first names to lean into longer brand names and less conventional stuff as well. A baby name expert says weapons-inspired names may have a renegade spirit, which has been a rising theme. Maverick ranks higher than ever, and cowboy-style names like Dutton, Stetson, and Boone, they're climbing the charts, too. And, of course, there's the idea that names like this, they may sound masculine, strong, and independent. Some experts warn that names like this may not age well. Glamorize violence and tie your kid to a name that comes with a little baggage, or possibly it can become a joke. And that's tough stuff in school for sure. Others say it's just one example of creativity come to boys' names. After generations of parents sticking to familiar names for their sons while taking a more daring approach for their daughters. What's in a name anyway, right? Here's Mowdy's Headphones, 89.1 Max FM.

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2: Well, it's that time of the year. Time to stock up on the cup noodles. Speaking of which, the makers of cup noodles introduced the Dorm Survival Kit. Limited edition bundle that combines a six-pack of cup noodles and two appliances. A rapid egg cooker and an insulated electric kettle. Now, the rapid egg cooker can soft boil up to 7 eggs in under 10 minutes. Wowzers. Yeah, just what you need to make a baller dorm room ramen. The Cup Noodles Times Dash Dorm Survival Kit is available on the Dash website with supplies last $70, although they say the value is $135. There, you're saving money already. They didn't say how many would be available, so pitter-patter, I guess. Here's Bad Omens, 89.1 Max FM.

Coming up in the show, the stupid criminal of the day, and this cat is a smooth criminal. 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

I don't know what's up with my TikTok algorithm, but, well, it seems to think I'm a big fan of Corey Feldman as of late. Have you seen Corey Feldman in concert? I don't know, man. Hey, I guess you could say he's trying, but he certainly likes Michael Jackson, that's for sure. And, you know, not every, and this is Stupid Criminal of the Day, and no, I don't think it's Corey Feldman, but not every criminal considers their wardrobe, and it's unclear if this guy was going for some kind of Michael Jackson lookalike or what, but police in Florida investigating a robbery where a gunman wearing a single glove made off with cash from a gas station last week. So he goes in, some sort of ruse to distract the clerk, before brandishing a gun and demanding the money. He got $670, and then he moonwalked off. Police haven't found him yet. One white glove, tan sun hat, white medical mask, light green shirt, and black pants. Maybe a poor man's Michael Jackson. There's Social Distortion. 89.1 Max FM.

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You've had your Corolla for so long, it's hard to remember a time when it used to play this. Because today, it sounds a lot more like this. This. Because today, it sounds a lot more like this. The Toyota Corolla. Reliability.

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2: Showers today, the chance of an afternoon thunderstorm and a high around 19. Showers tapering off overnight with a low of 14. Sun and cloud tomorrow, the chance of early morning showers and a high of 22, and sunshine and 25 for Wednesday.

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take 33% of everything you own? Wanted us to let you know we are CISO. Yeah, just call us Max, because no one knows what the hell that is. 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
1: All right, some celebrity crap for you, or maybe pseudo-celebrity, I don't know. Pumpkin, here's an update. Pumpkin from Here Comes Honey Boo Boo. Pumpkin was the burper and the farter on the show. They were all burping and farting, so but she was the most burping and farting, I guess. She's on OnlyFans now, and she is making some loot. $15,000 per day. Wow. And she said, hey, it's all about the kids. She said, I'm just about the money. It's being able to provide my kids with such a better lifestyle. Never miss a school event, et cetera, et cetera. Pumpkin says her mom and siblings totally supportive. Honey Boo Boo herself even encourages her social media followers to sign up. I'm not signing up. Where's Rob Zombie?
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1: Good afternoon, I'm Martin Vanderwood. Donald Trump is threatening 50% tariffs on Canadian-made cars and trucks, as well as steel. He says the tax will take effect in the new year. This after trade talks broke down last week and new tariffs went into effect on more Canadian products. Prime Minister Mark Carney promises retaliatory tariffs will be imposed as of Labor Day. An Angus Reid poll conducted over the weekend found 76% of Canadians support the government's decision to walk away from negotiations. The Conservatives want the Carney government to release the full details of the rejected U.S. trade offer. The party says they support the government's decision to end the talks, but Canadians deserve to know what was on the table. Pierre Poilievre is also demanding Parliament be reconvened so the government can answer questions about the negotiations and how new tariffs will affect Canadians. The Fire Marshal's Office is investigating the cause of a weekend fire on Bethune Drive in Gravenhurst. OPP and fire crews arrived Saturday night to find an industrial building fully engulfed in flames. There were no injuries, but heavy damage was reported. The fire is not considered suspicious. A wildfire has struck the outskirts of Reno, Nevada. Officials have ordered 90,000 people to leave their homes. The fire started Saturday and has burned 15,000 acres. It was human-caused, but they're not saying exactly how it started. Britain's new Prime Minister, Andy Burnham, is on his first visit to Ukraine, where he promised to keep up the pressure on Russia. The UK has already agreed to hand over classified blueprints so Ukraine can build its own long-range missiles. He also pledged support for Ukraine's efforts to build their own air defense missiles to replace expensive and scarce U.S. Patriot missiles. Burnham says the Kremlin needs to learn Ukraine will never give up territory and Russia cannot win on the battlefield. In sports, the Toronto Blue Jays have the night off. They're a game and a half back of a wild card position with 30 games left to play in the season. The Jays are back home tomorrow to kick off a three-game set against Kansas City. The forecast for Orillia, Barrie, and Muskoka: showers today with the chance of thunderstorms this afternoon and temperatures around 19. The showers should taper off overnight, a low of 14. Tomorrow, a mix of sun and clouds, still the chance of an early morning shower and a high of 22, and sunshine and 25 for Wednesday.
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0: Years ago, a young boy named Bruffer wondered if he'll become a doctor in the future. He, of course, won't. 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
1: Got some sad rock and roll news for you. Buck Cherry's tour bus was involved in a multi-vehicle accident. This happened in South Carolina over the weekend. Nobody in the band or their crew got hurt, but a person who stopped on the highway and got out of their car was killed. And Buck Cherry said, tragically, authorities have confirmed that the collision that occurred ahead of our bus resulted in a fatality. Our thoughts and deepest condolences are with the family and loved ones of the person who lost their life. We sincerely appreciate everyone who has reached out with concern and support. 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

country songs go when they die? We bury them in really tiny coffins. And we ward off the spirit of dead songs using various arcane sorcery techniques. Yeah, just kidding. We actually swatted them with a wiffle bat. 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

There's USS Shipwreck, Monday, August 24 of 2026. And no, Labor Day weekend is not this coming weekend. You still got another couple of weeks of summer here. Here's Blake.

0: Dad.
1: Paramount and NBC Universal are being sued by a writer who claims Taylor Sheridan, stole her idea for a TV show and used it to create Yellowstone. The writer says she submitted a pilot script and pitch deck for a show called Sovereign Nation to Sheridan's reps. This happened back in 2016. She says Yellowstone used her plot details and casting recommendations. So she's seeking damages and profits tied to the alleged copyright infringement, wants to stop future and continued infringements. For reference, Yellowstone premiered on June 20th of 2018. So maybe not. There's Judah and the Lion, 89.1 Max FM.

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7: Showers today with the chance of thunderstorms this afternoon and temperatures around 19. The showers should taper off overnight, a low of 14. Tomorrow, a mix of sun and clouds, still the chance of an early morning shower and a high of 22, and sunshine and 25 for Wednesday.

That's Airborne Toxic Event, and sometime around midnight. And here comes Billy Joe and the boys. 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
1: You might want to get in on the breaking stuff, because we've got tickets to Limp Bizkit, Cypress Hill, J.J. Wild, and the Dirty Nil playing Rock the Runway in London. The show is coming up in September on the 17th. What would you break for tickets? We've had people break stuff for tickets already. You could be next to break stuff for tickets. Text break stuff 705-326-8989. What would you break for Limp Bizkit? 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
1: So, do I have to add this to my worry belt? When to eat breakfast? This is a study, and compared with eating between 7 and 8 a.m., a first meal between 8 and 10 a.m. was associated with a 10% higher risk of death from any cause. And the difference rose to 19% between 10 and noon and 29% after noon. So, what happens if you have second breakfast? Reverse? You know what? I skip breakfast anyway. I just don't eat breakfast. I skip right to lunch. So I don't know if my days are numbered or not. Here's STP Max Evans.

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1: Dave Grohl of the Foo Fighters is pumped. The Pretty Reckless were scheduled to open up for AC/DC at the Dome of America in St. Louis September 8th, but for unknown reasons, they pulled out. So filling in for them as the opening act is Foo Fighters. Foo Fighters. Now, some might say, well, that's I like the Pretty Reckless. I really do. But so a lot of people consider that a bit of an upgrade. And Dave Grohl, he couldn't be more ecstatic. Open it up for AC/DC. Are you kidding? It's Sublime. 89.1 Max FM.

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4: Showers today with the chance of thunderstorms this afternoon and temperatures around 19. The showers should taper off overnight, a low of 14. Tomorrow, a mix of sun and clouds, still the chance of an early morning shower and a high of 22 and sunshine and 25 for Wednesday.

That's Papa Roach, Wake Up Calling, and that's it for me, Remy. He's coming up next. Fatty Dee Dee's got the evening show. Dave Sheldon with the metal show at 9 o'clock tonight. And wake up tomorrow morning with my main man, Oz. There's Hotel Mira, 89.1 Max FM Alternative North.

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2: It's Monday, back from a little bit of a wet weekend, bit of a wet day today too, but still not too cold out there, so I am not complaining. I had a weekend. Saturday, I was out at a buddy's house for his son's 9th birthday. I think I maybe missed one of his birthdays in all of his life. Absolute ton of fun. Enjoyed myself there. Sunday, however, I helped another friend install a floor at a business, and I am 100% paying the price for it today. I'll fill you in on the details of that, plus a certain delivery company that can just shove it as far as I'm concerned. A 4-year-old that was recently accepted into Mensa and back to school time just around the corner. Some of the online shopping lists that I came across just made my jaw hit the ground in this economy. We got a whole lot to talk about, so stick around today. Foo Fighters on the Alternative North.

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1: Mentioned briefly a minute ago that my body is paying the price for some manual labor yesterday. I should say that I'm not really afraid of general work. Like, I don't mind helping out a buddy or getting some stuff done. But my body is not used to being as low to the ground as you need to be to install flooring, which is what I did for the majority of my yesterday. And my thighs, my knees are just dead. My back is surprisingly pretty okay because I think like my movements were very cautionary for my back, but not my legs. And I am 1000% paying the price. I don't mind the sore muscles in the thighs and stuff like that, but like my knees are awful. I wasn't installing carpet. I was installing much harder floor than that and kneeling on it the entire time. So yeah, maybe that will be the last side job I accept with a buddy asking for help putting the floor down going forward. Flaming Lips, She Don't Use Jelly, right here on the Alternative North 89.1.

Bleaker, Great Unknown. We got Our Lady Peace coming up right now. It's Revivalists. Wish I Knew You. My name is Remy Smith, and we are 89.1 Max FM.

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1: I got a text message in from someone chirping me for being old and not being able to handle the manual labor anymore. Dude, that does not offend me at all. Like, I am the first to tell you that I am no longer 20 years old anymore. In my mind, I am. This is why I say yes to my friends when they ask me for help like that. And I tough it out. I suffer through the day, but I am not ashamed to say that I 100% suffer the consequences and pay the price the next day. I'm kind of proud of my age, to be honest. I don't think I would want to be any younger than this. I appreciate the era of life that I was able to grow up in, right? Like, I grew up in a time where there were no cell phones until I was old enough to actually have a cell phone. And even then, they were relatively boring. They were cell phones and that's it. They weren't, you know, walking computers that connected us to absolutely everything and videotaped all the shenanigans that was going on around. So yeah, proud of my age. Happy. I'm okay with suffering with a little bit of pain after a couple hours work to help a buddy out. Green Day on Max FM.

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Aurelia, Barry, Muskoka.

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1: A fun track for today's Monday, 3 o'clock Lost Track, a band that originally formed out of Virginia as a shock rock metal punk kind of crew. And their 1994 album called This Toilet Earth is where today's track comes from. It's the opening track, actually, and a stranger one, kind of a surreal, satirical take on Saddam Hussein and the Gulf War. The lyrics deliberately mash together communism, terrorism, war, and absurd imagery, while the horns give the song an almost bizarre kind of jazzy party ska type of atmosphere. It even throws references to Scud missiles and Sarajevo along with the ancient ziggurat, making the whole thing feel like a deranged war broadcast. And if that sounds like something that belongs on a movie screen, it did. The video actually appeared in the movie Empire Records, an absolutely legendary movie from my childhood that I passed on to my kids, my youngest daughter becoming more obsessed with it than even I was when it first came out. This is Gwar with Saddam Agogo right here for your Monday 3 o'clock Lost Track on the Alternative North 89.1 Max FM.

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3: We gave away some tickets last week. We're doing it again this week, both on the morning show with Oz and myself in the afternoon. 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Put your money or your plates or your car windshield where your mouth is, and we want to hear it live on the air. Break stuff. You want to go check out Limp Bizkit, Cypress Hill, and more at Rock the Runway in London. Right now, Monsters and Men, it's Mountain Song on Max FM.

Tragically Hip, locked in the trunk of a car. We got Mother coming right now. This is Black Keys, How One for You on the Alternative North 89.1.

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1: This four-year-old kid putting the majority of humanity to shame with his very impressive 160 score on an IQ test. And very recently, he was accepted into Mensa as well. He's now 5 years old, and he is described in loving math and reading, also being very loud, creative, funny, and curious, as a typical 4 to 5 year old would be. It's safe to say this kid has an impressive future ahead of him. 160 on the IQ test, especially at that age, is in the realm of Albert Einstein and Stephen Hawking. So it'll be interesting to see how this Canadian grows over the next, 10 to 20 years or so. It may sound young at 14, but I'm thinking like Sheldon Cooper, Big Bang Theory. That kid's probably going to be graduated university by then. Good luck to him. Stabbing Westward on Max FM.

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4: Showers today with the chance of thunderstorms this afternoon and temperatures around 19. The showers should taper off overnight, a low of 14. Tomorrow, a mix of sun and clouds, still the chance of an early morning shower and a high of 22 and sunshine and 25 for Wednesday.

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0: ESO is a funny way of telling the government we are Max FM. Here's another thing we call the government. A bunch of bad. We are only when we're just with ourselves. Not over the radio.
1: We're Max. Aurelia. Barry. Muskoka.

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2: Back to school right around the corner. Time to be shopping for new backpacks, lunch pails, and apparently laptops. I came across a news article saying the back to school laptop mistake most parents don't realize they're making. What an Ontario expert says to do before buying. That is the headline to the news article. And underneath it goes into the whole the mistake people make the most is looking at the price tag instead of the workload and blah, blah, blah, blah, blah, blah, blah. And it very much reads as though it's for elementary school kids. But you know what? Let's give a little credit and say perhaps it's more for high school age kids. But that's not how it reads, nor is it really the reflection in the photo just below that headline there. And I'm wondering, like, when do we start buying laptops for kids attending like public school? Like, my kids got laptops at graduation for college level, right? And before that, they used kind of the stuff around the house, community stuff, or fairly low budget iPad type devices that weren't actually name brand iPad type devices. And I'm just wondering, like, in this economy, what reporter is writing a story that basically tells you you're not spending enough on the laptop you're sending your kid to school with in the sixth grade? This feels very disjointed with reality right now. What do you think? You can shoot me a text right now. Nirvana, You Know You're Right on Max FM.

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1: Good afternoon. I'm Matt Sittler. The fire department is investigating after a fire in the public washroom on Main Street near Huntsville Town Hall late this morning. The town hall will remain closed for the remainder of the day as the department conducts an investigation into the cause of the smoky blaze, which was put out quickly. No injuries were reported. The Ontario Fire Marshal's Office is investigating the cause of a weekend fire on Bethune Drive in Gravenhurst. OPP and firefighters arrived Saturday night to find an industrial building fully engulfed in flames. There were no injuries, but heavy damage was reported. The fire is not considered suspicious. The Southern Georgian Bay OPP was busy charging numerous drivers with impaired driving recently. Between Thursday and Friday, they charged three impaired drivers with the assistance of the public. A 25, 43, and 44-year-old from Midland all face charges, as does a 39-year-old from Tay. All have future court dates. The federal conservatives are calling on the Carney government to release details of the proposed Canada-U.S. trade deal that fell apart Friday. They say Canadians deserve to know what was on the table. The collapse of negotiations triggered 50% U.S. tariffs on more Canadian goods. The prime minister says Canada walked away over unacceptable demands and will impose dollar-for-dollar tariffs on U.S. goods. And China's recalling more than 4 million electric vehicles over concerns about retractable door handles. The recall includes more than 2 million Chinese-made Teslas, as well as three Chinese brands. The handles can be difficult to locate and open during emergencies when the cars lose power. China's already announced a ban on hidden door handles, with new rules requiring mechanical releases inside and outside vehicles built after this year. In sports, Tuesday, the Blue Jays play the Royals. Cloudy with scattered showers tonight and the risk of thunderstorms, low near 14. A mix of sun and cloud and rain tomorrow, high of 22. Sunshine on Wednesday with a high of 25, the low near 15.
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Max. Got a couple text messages in talking about you're not buying an expensive enough laptop for your elementary aged kid to go back to school with. And a couple of text messages are kind of on par with what I was saying. This one reads interesting, though. It says, Remy, your kids are all grown up right now. My kids are much younger, and it is disgusting how expensive it is to keep them in the proper equipment they need to actually succeed in school nowadays. Definitely not geared to the lower income families. You know, it's tough, man. Like, when my kids were younger and they really started to go digital, the school assigned them, like, iPads. And they got to keep them for the school year and return them at the end. I don't know why that's not happening everywhere all the time. And still, I'm sure it's probably happening somewhere, I would hope, but should be everywhere, because it's not fair, man. Like, if a family can't afford something like that for their kid, the kid shouldn't have their education suffer, right? Like, there's got to be some kind of middle ground. Weezer, go away. Right here on Max.

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0: If you could age a human being in an oak barrel, you'd get Remy. 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
1: Chatting back and forth with a few people over the text line about the news article I mentioned a little earlier. Back to school shopping, and the problem parents are having is not buying the most expensive laptop for their kids. Like, that's quite literally how this entire article reads. The very first line of it says, the biggest mistake parents make when buying a back-to-school computer is looking at the price tag instead of the workload. That is the very first thing. And I'm just wondering how, like, culture blind you must have to be in this economy to actually say that to somebody, and taking it a step further, putting it in print for the world to read. Like, it's a pretty tough place out there. I think a lot of families are looking at gas pumps and grocery prices and feeling a little concernicus. And if you throw a laptop on there, don't blame you for looking for a budget one. Grab whatever can get the job done if that's what you have to do. My Morning Jacket, Wordless Chorus, right here on the Alternative North.

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6: Showers today with the chance of thunderstorms this afternoon and temperatures around 19. The showers should taper off overnight, a low of 14. Tomorrow, a mix of sun and clouds, still the chance of an early morning shower and a high of 22 and sunshine and 25 for Wednesday.

DNA right now. It's Linkin Park. Kind of the track that started it all for them, eh? It's In the End. Right here on the Alternative North 89.1 Max FM.

0: to buy? 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The legend returns again. The Holy Roller of Truck. 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
1: I had a really terrible experience with a food delivery company yesterday that I want to vent about. I was out doing that floor job that I was talking a little bit earlier today, and my girlfriend texted me and said, hey, why don't I just order us food tonight so nobody has to worry about anything when you get home? It'll just be here and ready. And I was like, yeah, that's super cool. And then she told me where she was ordering from. I'm like, dude, that's like 10 minutes from where I am. I'll just pick it up, save ourselves on the delivery cost, because saving money in this economy is a good thing. Anyway, she accidentally put in a delivery order and then immediately canceled that order and switched it to a pickup one. But I guess there were some signals crossed with delivery service. We ended up getting double billed. I let the restaurant know when I picked up the food. They said absolutely no big deal. Nothing went to waste. We ordered the same thing for pickup. It's not like they even began making it, because it was only a few seconds in the system anyway. Long story short, the delivery service completely refusing to refund our money. And it was actually pretty substantial. It was like $80, because it wasn't just her and I. There was a couple kids involved in the order too. And we are in this huge can of worms now. And the restaurant is volunteering to try and sort us out, because it does look like they have been double paid for a single order. But now we got to drive back to that restaurant to get our money back, because the delivery service is telling us to stick it that they're not giving us back our money, which is honestly the most ridiculous thing I can even imagine. Long story short, not using that delivery service ever again. There's options out there. I'm not sure why they would offer that kind of customer service knowing there's options out there, but they did, and that's what's happening. I shouldn't say it over the air, but if you're curious, you can shoot me a text. I'll let you know who it was. Goldfinger, right here on the Alternative North.

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0: Good afternoon. I'm Matt Sittler. The fire department is investigating after a fire in the public washroom on Main Street near Huntsville Town Hall late this morning. The town hall will remain closed for the remainder of the day as the department conducts an investigation into the cause of the smoky blaze, which was put out quickly. No injuries were reported. The Ontario Fire Marshal's Office is investigating the cause of a weekend fire on Bethune Drive in Gravenhurst. OPP and firefighters arrived Saturday night to find an industrial building fully engulfed in flames. There were no injuries, but heavy damage was reported. The fire is not considered suspicious. The Southern Georgian Bay OPP was busy charging numerous drivers with impaired driving recently. Between Thursday and Friday, they charged three impaired drivers with the assistance of the public. A 25, 43, and 44-year-old from Midland all face charges, as does a 39-year-old from Tay. All have future court dates. The federal conservatives are calling on the Carney government to release details of the proposed Canada-U.S. trade deal that fell apart Friday. They say Canadians deserve to know what was on the table. The collapse of negotiations triggered 50% U.S. tariffs on more Canadian goods. The prime minister says Canada walked away over unacceptable demands and will impose dollar-for-dollar tariffs on U.S. goods. And China's recalling more than 4 million electric vehicles over concerns about retractable door handles. The recall includes more than 2 million Chinese-made Teslas, as well as three Chinese brands. The handles can be difficult to locate and open during emergencies when the cars lose power. China's already announced a ban on hidden door handles, with new rules requiring mechanical releases inside and outside vehicles built after this year. In sports, Tuesday, the Blue Jays play the Royals. Cloudy with scattered showers tonight and the risk of thunderstorms, low near 14. A mix of sun and cloud and rain tomorrow, high of 22. Sunshine on Wednesday with a high of 25, the low near 15.
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1: Talking about how I was ripped off over a delivery service. They double billed me for a single order. No harm, no foul on the restaurant side, but the delivery service is having none of this and charging us twice. Got a text message in asking who the company was, who I'm happy to say over the text line. Also saying it's criminal. They cannot just steal your money when you did not receive any goods or service. I agree. I agree. But the problem is, who do you call? Because the police don't care about this kind of thing. You'd have to take them to like a small claims court and it would end up costing you headaches as well. It's just not worth it for under $100. It's not worth it for $100. And I think they know this as these companies, that they kind of got you there and there's nothing you can do about it. But you know, at least I work on the radio and I can shout it out and tell everybody just what kind of D-bags that company is. I don't want to actually say the name of the company because that's not classy, right? But it does kind of rhyme with Suber. Treats. Does that give a hint to what I might be talking about? Beware of their policies, and beware ever canceling an order within 2 seconds of placing one, because you're going to get billed for it anyway. Stained on Max FM.

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banners shine a light. We got Arkells coming up right now. Okay, go. This too shall pass. Right here on the Alternative North, 89.1 Max FM.

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1: Got a couple more text messages in about this thing. I was talking about the problem with the delivery company that I will not say the name of on the air, but I gave a little bit of a hint a few minutes ago, maybe a little too obvious. Long story short, I think we're back to cooking for a little while. Kind of left a salty feeling for us. Happy to say that the fairly local restaurant that we ordered from was really upstanding, super helpful every single time I called, amazing customer service, very friendly, all that kind of stuff. So shout out to them, but not at all the delivery service whatsoever. So, I'm not holding the restaurant to blame for somebody else's bad service. Bad religion, it's 21st century on the alternative.

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4: Showers today with the chance of thunderstorms this afternoon and temperatures around 19. The showers should taper off overnight, a low of 14. Tomorrow, a mix of sun and clouds, still the chance of an early morning shower and a high of 22 and sunshine and 25 for Wednesday.

Killers, Mr. Brightside, and that is it for me today. Fatty is going to come in, keep you company throughout the rest of your nights. I'm going to leave you with I, Mother Earth. We got the love. My name is Remy Smith. We are the Alternative North 89.1 Max FM, and you and I will talk again tomorrow.

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1: You've been hearing about the new tariffs coming into effect September 8th, but what items are going up in price as a result? They include milk and cream, sugar, hockey equipment, natural honey, candles, luggage, and brewery machines. That last one, brewery machines, that's upsetting. Because now it will cost more for your buddy to start brewing his own beer at home than inviting you over for a homemade IPA, which tastes like trash. But you got to sit there and drink their swill while they spend 40 minutes talking about how it took three batches to get the flavor right. The flavor is garbage, Terry. Here's Helmet.

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1: Good evening. I'm Matt Sittler. The Ontario Fire Marshal's Office is investigating the cause of a weekend fire on Bethune Drive in Gravenhurst. OPP and firefighters arrived Saturday night to find an industrial building fully engulfed in flames. There were no injuries, but heavy damage was reported. The fire is not considered suspicious. The fire department is investigating after a fire in the public washroom on Main Street near Huntsville Town Hall late this morning. The town hall will remain closed for the remainder of the day as the department conducts an investigation into the cause of the smoky blaze, which was put out quickly. No injuries were reported. The Southern Georgian Bay OPP was busy charging numerous drivers with impaired driving recently. Between Thursday and Friday, they charged three impaired drivers with the assistance of the public. A 25, 43, and 44-year-old from Midland all face charges, as does a 39-year-old from Tay. All have future court dates. The federal conservatives are calling on the Carney government to release details of the proposed Canada-U.S. trade deal that fell apart Friday. They say Canadians deserve to know what was on the table. The collapse of negotiations triggered 50% U.S. tariffs on more Canadian goods. The prime minister says Canada walked away over unacceptable demands and will impose dollar-for-dollar tariffs on U.S. goods. And China's recalling more than 4 million electric vehicles over concerns about retractable door handles. The recall includes more than 2 million Chinese-made Teslas, as well as three Chinese brands. The handles can be difficult to locate and open during emergencies when the cars lose power. China's already announced a ban on hidden door handles, with new rules requiring mechanical releases inside and outside vehicles built after this year. In sports, Tuesday, the Blue Jays play the Royals. Cloudy with scattered showers tonight and the risk of thunderstorms, low near 14. A mix of sun and cloud and rain tomorrow, high of 22. Sunshine on Wednesday with a high of 25, the low near 15.
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1: Kind of seems like Americans and Canadians are missing each other. Numbers from StatsCan showed a 5% rise in Canadians visiting the U.S. in June, while American visits to Canada jumped 6%. I mean, I would say I love visiting America, but I'm not in love with visiting America. Like, I'm glad it's there. And I think we'll always be good friends, but, you know, I'm just not feeling that spark. But they live so close, so I don't mind sending a text at 2 a.m. asking if they're up. Here's Evanescence.

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It is Fatty with you this evening. Coming up in two songs, I'm going to tell you why some of your coworkers might be taking November 19th off of work. That's coming up after Boy Gold and First Linkin Park. Here's Numb, 89.1 Max FM.

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1: If you left a job you hated, would you go back if they gave you time to play video games? A unit with the U.S. Army in Georgia, they're desperate for recruits. So they're telling anyone who used to be in the Army, if you re-enlist, we'll give you 4 days off this November when Grand Theft Auto 6 comes out on November 19th. This could be good for soldier morale, right? Because nothing says Army strong like a video game where you beat up the police. Here's the Black Keys.

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6: Cloudy with scattered showers tonight and the risk of thunderstorms, low near 14. A mix of sun and cloud and rain tomorrow, high of 22. Sunshine on Wednesday with a high of 25, the low near 15.

0: Black Thunder is roaming Simcoe, Muskoka, and beyond. 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
1: So it doesn't look like American booze is coming back to the LCBO anytime soon, but Manitoba Premier Wab Canoe suggests even when it does come back, you should avoid buying it and let the White House know how Canada should be treated. Boycotts always work great, too. Like how 2 years ago, remember when everyone said they would boycott Loblaw stores for raising security levels and their prices at their stores? Now there's no more Loblaw stores. Boycott successful. Here's Our Lady Peace.

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1: Has a pet ever saved your life? Chloe the dog from Nipigon, Ontario, has joined the Purina Animal Hall of Fame after stepping between her owner and a bear who had broken into the home, and she saved the owner's life. Trish the Dish had a black lab once, and he saved us from this dead squirrel by rolling around in the dead squirrel, probably to make sure it was really dead. Here's Monoskin.

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It is Fatty with you this evening. You've been hearing about the tariffs all day long. Oh, the tariffs. What are they really going to affect, though, when they come into effect September 8th? Something musicians use quite a bit. We'll talk about that in two songs. First, Muse. Here's Panic Station.

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1: Might have been hearing about the new tariffs that are coming into effect September 8th. They're going to affect things that maybe you buy, like milk and cream, for example. That's going to be affected by tariffs. Sugar, hockey equipment, brewery machines, candles, as well as luggage and musical instrument cases. And if musicians don't have instrument cases, how will your friend with the acoustic guitar bring their guitar to your campfire? Even though nobody asked them to and we'd all rather sit around and chat, but your friend takes everyone's silence to mean you're enjoying it, when really you want to throw their Fender into the fire and pour Goldschlager all over it to make sure they can never play Wonderwall again. Here's Stone Temple Pilots.

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5: Cloudy with scattered showers tonight and the risk of thunderstorms, low near 14. A mix of sun and cloud and rain tomorrow, high of 22. Sunshine on Wednesday with a high of 25, the low near 15.

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It is Fatty with you tonight. Got five straight songs coming up with Linkin Park, Change of Heart, and Weezer. Let's kick things off with the Darcys. 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

0: 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Back in about 2 minutes. 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